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It said an incredible amount of great music is coming your way soon. Oh, sorry, you were hoping for money, weren't you? 92.7 The Van.

We've got the tunes that stand the test of time. 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

0: Well, Yacht Rock for you with Christopher Cross. Hey, it's Marty. So, do you know a lot of people get married on Labor Day weekend? I mean, it makes sense, right? Because the extended weekend makes it more travel flexibility for guests and stuff like that. Plus, you probably get a better rate, too, during the off-peak season.
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0: never did see.
1: 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Happy holiday weekend. It's Mackenzie checking in. First Friday of September. It's Journey and Faithfully.

outside is where we want to be this time of year. Monday mornings, Tim's Towing brings you Mike Avery's Outdoor Minute. 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

Hopefully no work for you over the weekend on Monday. Labor Day, it's Mackenzie. Keep it rolling nonstop. Take the money and run. It's Miller time.

0: 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With Chevelle.
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0: 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And Cammy Kehoe. 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

Whitesnake and Here I Go Again. And dating apps seem to have settled on a procedure they did not have several years ago. I want to tell you about that in a few minutes. Right now, it's Thin Lizzy with The Boys Are Back in Town.

This summer, the outdoors never sounded so good. Holland Board of Public Works brings you Mike Avery's Outdoor Minute, Friday mornings on 92.7 The Van and streaming at 92.7thevan.com.